0: Well, Bobby, we're just getting started.
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And I can't do anything except be in love with you. 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